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0: It was, well, I know exactly what time it was, because my wife went out to ran some errands, and she called me on her way back, and she's like, why is it so dark out? And I'm like, what do you mean? And she goes, why is it so dark out? And I said, it's like 8:56. It gets dark. I didn't realize it gets dark so soon anymore. It's like, yeah, I think the sun sets like at 8:06 or something like that. And I'm checking right now. It's like 8:06 tonight is when the sun sets. So, yeah, I don't know where she's been the last couple weeks, but it's been getting closer and closer to being darker earlier. I know a lot of places, like 3 or 4 weeks ago, their sun is setting way before 8 o'clock. So we're one of the lucky few. Not for much longer, though. So, yeah. And then my wife's like, really? I didn't know that. I said, yeah. Yeah. And then I kind of went into why. And she's like, well, I know that, but it shouldn't get dark so fast. Well, it does.
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0: number one for classic hits, My 105.9 Prince, 1999. That is going to do it for me. Out the door. Willie is back tomorrow, Wednesday. As always, fun and games, news, sports, weather, and, yeah, the new Wheel of Games. 8:30 tomorrow morning, your chance to spin the Wheel of Meat and your chance to win steak dinners from the Squire Lounge. 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Okay, along with news, sports, and weather. 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Bye-bye.
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14: Temperatures continue to warm for the next couple of days. I'm Ed McIntosh from Q2. Tomorrow we'll start off in the upper 50s to about 60 degrees and partly cloudy. Mostly sunny tomorrow and warmer than average. A high in the upper 80s to around 90. Best chance of hitting 90 degrees will be on Thursday. We could hit the mid-90s with isolated afternoon storm. 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
10: The warmest days right ahead of us. I'm Ed McIntosh from Q2. Mostly sunny, around 90 for a daytime high today with a light variable breeze. The overnight temperatures drop to the low 60s, warmer than average for this time of the year. Tomorrow, a chance to reach the mid to lower 90s with isolated to scattered storms in the afternoon. 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
1: The warmest days right ahead of us. I'm Ed McIntosh from Q2. Mostly sunny, around 90 for a daytime high today with a light variable breeze. The overnight temperatures drop to the low 60s, warmer than average for this time of the year. Tomorrow, a chance to reach the mid to lower 90s with isolated to scattered storms in the afternoon. 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
9: The warmest days right ahead of us. I'm Ed McIntosh from Q2. Mostly sunny, around 90 for a daytime high today with a light variable breeze. The overnight temperatures drop to the low 60s, warmer than average for this time of the year. Tomorrow, a chance to reach the mid to lower 90s with isolated to scattered storms in the afternoon. 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
11: The warmest days right ahead of us. I'm Ed McIntosh from Q2. Mostly sunny, around 90 for a daytime high today with a light variable breeze. The overnight temperatures drop to the low 60s, warmer than average for this time of the year. Tomorrow, a chance to reach the mid to lower 90s with isolated to scattered storms in the afternoon.
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3: The warmest days right ahead of us. I'm Ed McIntosh from Q2. Mostly sunny, around 90 for a daytime high today with a light variable breeze. The overnight temperatures drop to the low 60s, warmer than average for this time of the year. Tomorrow, a chance to reach the mid to lower 90s with isolated to scattered storms in the afternoon. You can't sleep because the house won't cool down, and opening a window means smoke, pollen, and wind. 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
10: The warmest days right ahead of us. I'm Ed McIntosh from Q2. Mostly sunny, around 90 for a daytime high today with a light variable breeze. The overnight temperatures drop to the low 60s, warmer than average for this time of the year. Tomorrow, a chance to reach the mid to lower 90s with isolated to scattered storms in the afternoon. 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
6: The warmest days right ahead of us. I'm Ed McIntosh from Q2. Mostly sunny, around 90 for a daytime high today with a light variable breeze. The overnight temperatures drop to the low 60s, warmer than average for this time of the year. Tomorrow, a chance to reach the mid to lower 90s with isolated to scattered storms in the afternoon. 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
9: The warmest days right ahead of us. I'm Ed McIntosh from Q2. Mostly sunny, around 90 for a daytime high today with a light variable breeze. The overnight temperatures drop to the low 60s, warmer than average for this time of the year. Tomorrow, a chance to reach the mid to lower 90s with isolated to scattered storms in the afternoon. 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
2: The warmest days right ahead of us. I'm Ed McIntosh from Q2. Mostly sunny, around 90 for a daytime high today with a light variable breeze. The overnight temperatures drop to the low 60s, warmer than average for this time of the year. Tomorrow, a chance to reach the mid to lower 90s with isolated to scattered storms in the afternoon. You can't sleep because the house won't cool down, and opening a window means smoke, pollen, and wind. 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
6: The warmest days right ahead of us. I'm Ed McIntosh from Q2. Mostly sunny, around 90 for a daytime high today with a light variable breeze. The overnight temperatures drop to the low 60s, warmer than average for this time of the year. Tomorrow, a chance to reach the mid to lower 90s with isolated to scattered storms in the afternoon. 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
12: The warmest days right ahead of us. I'm Ed McIntosh from Q2. Mostly sunny, around 90 for a daytime high today with a light variable breeze. The overnight temperatures drop to the low 60s, warmer than average for this time of the year. Tomorrow, a chance to reach the mid to lower 90s with isolated to scattered storms in the afternoon. 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
12: The warmest days right ahead of us. I'm Ed McIntosh from Q2. Mostly sunny, around 90 for a daytime high today with a light variable breeze. The overnight temperatures drop to the low 60s, warmer than average for this time of the year. Tomorrow, a chance to reach the mid to lower 90s with isolated to scattered storms in the afternoon. 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

0: 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I'm Willie Tyler. We'll check the forecast with Q2's Ed McIntosh in just a little bit. I've got coffee and donuts from Krispy Kreme on the way at 6:30 with Pass the Coffee Trivia. 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

0: 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My 105.9 621 with The Clash. We're at 58 degrees. Forecast with Q2's Ed McIntosh in just a few. Right now, first check at sports.
1: 60 wins in. Fall camp is over. I'm Scott Fredrickson. This look at the latest in Billings area sports for this Wednesday, August 26th. To baseball, as the days are getting closer to the

0: You know, every practice we came out and competed well, which I was really happy about. He said, I'm excited to play some football now. You know, you kind of get into that point where you're just playing against your defense, and I think we got plenty of work. The guys competed really hard, but I'm ready to get to the season and play against some different teams. But no, it was awesome. So fall camp's a great time if you love football.
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2: The warmest days right ahead of us. I'm Ed McIntosh from Q2. Mostly sunny, around 90 for a daytime high today with a light variable breeze. The overnight temperatures drop to the low 60s, warmer than average for this time of the year. Tomorrow, a chance to reach the mid to lower 90s with isolated to scattered storms in the afternoon. 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
0: Here's Willie. Classic hits. My 105.9 630 on your Wednesday morning. Pass the coffee trivia from Krispy Kreme. I've got a dozen assorted donuts and coffee from your locally owned Krispy Kreme at 2520 Central. And if you miss it, the question and answer up at our website and our Facebook page. Today's question. The average woman has 7 of these. The average man has 5. What do you think? 245-6900. Coffee and donuts from Krispy Kreme for the winner. The average woman has 7 of these, and the average man has 5.

0: 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My 105.9 635 with Rod Stewart. And pass the coffee trivia, coffee and donuts from Krispy Kreme for the winner in today's question. The average woman has 7 of these, and the average man has 5. What do you think? 245-6900. My 105.9.
1: Hey, good morning, Willie. Would that be coats?
0: Coats?
1: Yeah.
0: Yeah, it is not coats. No. Good guess.
1: All right, man. Have a good one.
0: You too. My 105.9.
2: 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Is it shoes?
0: It is not shoes. My 105.9.
2: Would that be credit cards?
0: Ooh, good one. It is not credit cards. 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
3: Hey, Willie, did you get your answer?
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0: 7 pairs of jeans. That's what I'm looking for. Who's this? Yeah.
3: This is TJ.
0: TJ, good job. Does that sound about right? 5 pairs of jeans?
3: Yep.
0: All right, man. We get you coffee and donuts from Krispy Kreme today.
3: Thank you, Willie.
0: Thanks for playing. 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

0: 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My 105.9, 11 minutes to 7 o'clock with Bachman Turner Overdrive. 58 degrees from the Goldsmith Gallery Jewelers Studio. Your forecast in just a few. Right now, first check at Montana News. Here's Scott Fredericks.
1: Good morning. I'm Scott Fredericks, and this look at the latest in Billings area news for this Wednesday, August the 26th. In a press release issued by the Billings Police Department yesterday about the tragic shooting and fire at 315 White Star Circle on Billings West End on Sunday, per the release, currently investigators are continuing recovering efforts at the scene of the homicide investigation. Based on the information currently available, investigators believe there are 8 victims, 4 juveniles, and 4 adults. Active efforts are currently underway to safely recover their remains. The scene remains active and is expected to remain so for several more days. A press conference is expected today. Last September, Governor Greg Gianforte established the Unleashing American-Made Energy Task Force to address how Montana can increase the supply of affordable, reliable energy to meet the rising demand. Yesterday, the task force delivered its final report. Governor Greg Gianforte.
2: We first established this task force. I asked all of you to confront a big question facing Montana and, frankly, the entire nation. That's how do we increase the supply of affordable, reliable energy to meet the rising demand that we're seeing across the board? Through your work, you've delivered a thoughtful, serious, and practical report that addresses that question. Your work confirms what we know. Montana is well positioned to lead our energy future.
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10: The warmest days right ahead of us. I'm Ed McIntosh from Q2. Mostly sunny, around 90 for a daytime high today with a light variable breeze. The overnight temperatures drop to the low 60s, warmer than average for this time of the year. Tomorrow, a chance to reach the mid to lower 90s with isolated to scattered storms in the afternoon. 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
1: Classic Hits, My 105.9, Wednesday morning, 26th of August. If you're having a birthday, you share it with singer Bob Cousill of the Cousills, who's 77. 60 Minutes correspondent Bill Whitaker is 75. Band leader Branford Marsalis is 66. Actress Melissa McCarthy is 56. Macaulay Culkin turns 46. And actor and comedian John Mulaney is 44. A look back, it was August 26th, 1970. Long-running recording studio Electric Ladyland opened its doors in New York City. While the facility was commissioned by Jimi Hendrix 2 years earlier, the esteemed rock star only spent 10 weeks recording there before his death. Nonetheless, it soon became a hotspot for many top-selling recording artists, including John Lennon, AC/DC, Stevie Wonder, and Guns N' Roses. Across the Atlantic that same year, the Third Isle of Wight Festival kicked off. Featuring Joni Mitchell, The Doors, The Who, Miles Davis, and The Moody Blues, the British festival also marked Hendrix's final UK appearance. An estimated 600,000 to 700,000 people attended the weekend. This day in 1975, Glen Campbell was at number one on the U.S. country singles chart with Rhinestone Cowboy. The song was one of six songs released in 75 that topped both the Billboard Hot 100 and the Billboard Hot Country Singles charts. This day in 1976, Aerosmith was featured on the cover of Rolling Stone magazine. 1977, Kiss played the first of three nights at the Forum in Inglewood, California. Those shows are compiled for their Alive 2 album released in October. 1978, Frankie Valli was at number one on the singles chart with the Barry Gibb song Grease. It sold over 7 million copies worldwide and appeared twice in the film's soundtrack, first as the opening track and again as the closing track. And finally, it was August 26th, 1972. The band Looking Glass had a number one hit with Brandy, You're a Fine Girl. Could stay there for 1 week. And that's a look at my history lesson from the College of Musical Knowledge on Classic Hits, My 105.9.

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0: 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Right now, another check at sports. Here's Scott Fredericks.
1: 60 wins and fall camp is over. I'm Scott Fredericks, and this look at the latest in Billings area sports for this Wednesday, August 26th. To baseball, as the days are getting closer to the Pioneer League playoffs, September 10th through the 12th, the Billings Mustangs slammed it to the Ogden Raptors last night, 21-7 at Dealer Park. This was the 60th win for the Mustangs, who are leading the league. The Mustangs play the Raptors in Billings tonight. First pitch is scheduled for 6:30. To football, the fall football camp just ended for the Montana State Bobcats with their first game of the season on the road against Utah Tech. Quarterback of the Bobcats, Justin Lamonson, talks about fall football camp.
2: It was awesome. You know, I feel like definitely took a step offensively. I feel like the guys, you know, every practice we came out and competed well, which I was really happy about. I said, I'm excited to play some football now. You know, you kind of get into that point where you're just playing against your defense, and I think we got plenty of work. The guys competed really hard, but I'm ready to get to the season and play against some different teams. But no, it was awesome. So fall camp's a great time if you love football.
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7: The warmest days right ahead of us. I'm Ed McIntosh from Q2. Mostly sunny, around 90 for a daytime high today with a light variable breeze. The overnight temperatures drop to the low 60s, warmer than average for this time of the year. Tomorrow, a chance to reach the mid to lower 90s with isolated to scattered storms in the afternoon. You can't sleep because the house won't cool down, and opening a window means smoke, pollen, and wind. 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

0: 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Time for the Wheel of Games from the Staggering Ox Restaurant. 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

0: 1059. Who's this?
1: This is Jay.
0: Jay, good morning. You are caller number 5. Here we go. Playing for free lunch from the Staggering Ox. And we're playing the ad slogan game today. I'll give you the slogan. You tell me the advertiser.
1: All right.
0: All right. Your first one, eating good in the neighborhood.
1: Popeyes.
0: No. Applebee's.
1: Oh, God, that's right.
0: When it absolutely positively has to be there overnight.
1: Wow. You got me on that one.
0: That is FedEx.
1: Ugh.
0: How about easy, breezy, beautiful?
1: You got me again.
0: easy, breezy, beautiful cover girl. I'll try to find an easier one. How about like a good neighbor?
1: State Farm is there.
0: There you go. All right. Every kiss begins with?
1: K.
0: K Jewelers. Good. So easy a caveman can do it.
1: Geico.
0: Geico is the place with the helpful hardware man.
1: Ace.
0: Ace is the place. And finally, Breakfast of Champions.
1: Gosh, Wheaties.
0: All right, Jay. Good job. We get you free lunch from the Ox.
1: Thanks, man.
0: All right. Thanks for playing. Who made you a big winner today?
1: I-105.9 and the Staggering Ox.
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0: 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Right now, another check at Montana News.
1: Good morning. I'm Scott Fredericks, and this look at the latest in Billings area news for this Wednesday, August the 26th. On Friday, President Donald Trump announced a temporary measure permitting up to 300,000 metric tons of imported ground beef to enter the U.S. over the next 90 days without incurring out-of-quota tariffs. The move aims to curb elevated grocery store prices by increasing the domestic supply of lean beef trimmings. There are many Montana cattle producers who are not happy with the president's decision. Bob Cook from Billings, who has been in the cattle industry for decades, talks about the ranchers' thoughts.
2: Well, they don't like it, and it's not going to do a lot of good. I doubt very seriously that you're going to see the price of beef at the supermarket go lower whatsoever. The farmers and ranchers across the country have been big supporters of the president, and for the most part, for him to do this is kind of a slap in the face. He's lost some credibility as far as ranchers are concerned.
1: This week, state and federal law enforcement agencies gathered in Billings to talk about common issues, including drugs. Ken Adelblue with more details.
3: Montana Attorney General Austin Knutson hosted a law enforcement roundtable in Billings Tuesday, focused largely on drug enforcement. ATF Denver Field Division Special Agent in Charge Chris Ashbridge discussed the importance of cooperation between federal and local agencies.
4: I think I have a total of 8 agents in the state of Montana, which makes our partnerships even more critical to us.
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14: The warmest days right ahead of us. I'm Ed McIntosh from Q2. Mostly sunny, around 90 for a daytime high today with a light variable breeze. The overnight temperatures drop to the low 60s, warmer than average for this time of the year. Tomorrow, a chance to reach the mid to lower 90s with isolated to scattered storms in the afternoon. 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
1: Good morning, Willie.
0: Good to hear from you. Our monthly check-in. How's summer going?
1: You know, we started off a little rough. We did have, you know, that section of time where we were in a critical need for those O positive and O negative donors. But man, did the community step up and really help us get out of that. Within about 3 weeks, we were back to where we wanted to be with the blood supply, which is where we're at now. We're in a constant need for all donors to come in and donate. Once again, want to make sure the public hears that means keep coming in to donate.
0: Right.
1: We got out of that situation. Now we need to stay out of that situation with constant donors.
0: Well, there's a big blood drive coming up next week, the Community Heroes Blood Drive.
1: Yeah, very excited about this. It's the first time we're doing this in Billings, and we've partnered with the police and the fire department to bring all the community heroes together and support our area blood. We will be up at the First Interstate Bank, the Great West Center there on 6th Avenue on September 1st and 2nd. Be there from 10 a.m. to 4:30 p.m. daily. Want to make sure we're seeing a full schedule of donors come through the door and support our community, support our heroes, and support our patients. So go to vitalant.org, click in that 1st or 2nd of September date and that Donate Now button, and make your appointment. Make sure we get this full. There's going to be t-shirts, there's going to be food, there's going to be door prizes. It's going to be a really good time. We're excited to see the whole community come out.
0: I'm going to be out there live, too, on a Wednesday.
1: Absolutely. We're so excited. We're going to do our best to deal with the rush of Willie fans and get them in donating.
0: That's it. Sure. That's next Tuesday and Wednesday, 10 a.m. to 4:30 p.m. Appointments are encouraged, but walk-ins will, of course, be welcomed, right?
1: Absolutely. You know, we would like to see that schedule full and know we've got everybody coming in and taking care of those appointments. But we understand that things get busy and all of a sudden your schedule may open or change. So go ahead and walk on in. We'll get you in as soon as we can.
0: All right. In need of all blood types, come together for the community next week, Tuesday and Wednesday. Again, at the First Interstate Bank, Great West Center down on 6th Avenue. There we go. All right, Tori, thank you very much. We'll talk again next month.
1: Yeah, see you soon, Willie.
0: All right, bye-bye.
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1: 60 wins in. Fall camp is over. I'm Scott Fredrickson. This look at the latest in Billings area sports for this Wednesday, August 26th. To baseball, as the days are getting closer to the Pioneer League playoffs, September 10th through the 12th, the Billings Mustangs slammed it to the Ogden Raptors last night, 21-7 at Dealer Park. This was the 60th win for the Mustangs, who are leading the league. The Mustangs play the Raptors in Billings tonight. First pitch is scheduled for 6:30. To football, the fall football camp just ended for the Montana State Bobcats with their first game of the season on the road against Utah Tech. Quarterback of the Bobcats, Justin Lamonson, talks about fall football camp.
2: It was awesome. You know, I feel like definitely took a step offensively. I feel like the guys, you know, every practice we came out and competed well, which I was really happy about. I said, I'm excited to play some football now. You know, you kind of get into that point where you're just playing against your defense, and I think we got plenty of work. The guys competed really hard, but I'm ready to get to the season and play against some different teams. But no, it was awesome. So fall camp's a great time if you love football.
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6: The warmest days right ahead of us. I'm Ed McIntosh from Q2. Mostly sunny, around 90 for a daytime high today with a light variable breeze. The overnight temperatures drop to the low 60s, warmer than average for this time of the year. Tomorrow, a chance to reach the mid to lower 90s with isolated to scattered storms in the afternoon. 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

0: Billings number one for classic hits, My 105.9 with Grand Funk Railroad. 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

0: Welcome to Boomers. I'm Lynn Turner Fitzgerald. During his career, Willie Nelson racked up a lot of accolades. He also racked up a lot of tax debt, which he settled on this day in 1993. More next.
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1: Good morning. I'm Scott Fredericks, and this look at the latest in Billings area news for this Wednesday, August the 26th. In a press release issued by the Billings Police Department yesterday about the tragic shooting and fire at 315 White Star Circle on Billings West End on Sunday, per the release, currently investigators are continuing recovering efforts at the scene of the homicide investigation. Based on the information currently available, investigators believe there are 8 victims, 4 juveniles, and 4 adults. Active efforts are currently underway to safely recover their remains. The scene remains active and is expected to remain so for several more days. A press conference is expected today. Last September, Governor Greg Gianforte established the Unleashing American-Made Energy Task Force to address how Montana can increase the supply of affordable, reliable energy to meet the rising demand. Yesterday, the task force delivered its final report. Governor Greg Gianforte.
2: We first established this task force. I asked all of you to confront a big question facing Montana and frankly the entire nation. That's how do we increase the supply of affordable, reliable energy to meet the rising demand that we're seeing across the board. Through your work, you've delivered a thoughtful, serious, and practical report that addresses that question. Your work confirms what we know. Montana is well positioned to lead our energy future.
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10: The warmest days right ahead of us. I'm Ed McIntosh from Q2. Mostly sunny, around 90 for a daytime high today with a light variable breeze. The overnight temperatures drop to the low 60s, warmer than average for this time of the year. Tomorrow, a chance to reach the mid to lower 90s with isolated to scattered storms in the afternoon. 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

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My 105.9, your Argent Golden Coin. One hit wonder, Thomas Dolby. And She Blinded Me with Science. A little past 9 o'clock on your Wednesday morning from the Goldsmith Gallery Jewelers Studio. I'm Willie Tyler, and we're kicking off an hour of commercial-free music. 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

Mornings, number one for classic hits, My 105.9 with Kiss. That's going to do it for me. Mike takes over next. Have a great rest of your Wednesday. I'll see you back here tomorrow morning at 6.

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11: Isolated storms for today, a better chance of rain for tomorrow. I'm Ed McIntosh from Q2. 20 to 30% chance of afternoon and evening showers and maybe a rumble of thunder. Highs today could make the low 90s, and then the overnight temperatures near 60. Mid-90s with a chance of showers and thunderstorms Thursday afternoon and evening. You can't sleep because the house won't cool down, and opening a window means smoke, pollen, and wind. 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

0: Billings, number one for classic hits, my 105.9. This morning, I was leaving the house, and I'm in the garage. I get the garage door open. I was all getting situated and ready to leave, and I live in a duplex in the Heights here with my neighbor pulling out. She has, like, I don't know, the hybrid, whatever the car is, it always makes this weird noise whenever pulling up. It just, it sounds like the brakes are grinding. It's, and so, therefore, I was like making fun of it. And so the neighbor was backing out, and I just started making that noise while I was sitting in the car by myself thinking. I was like, and my wife flings open the door from the kitchen and says, "What's wrong?" I was like, "What?" Oh, neighbor's car is pulling out, yes.
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18: Isolated storms for today, a better chance of rain for tomorrow. I'm Ed McIntosh from Q2. 20 to 30% chance of afternoon and evening showers and maybe a rumble of thunder. Highs today could make the low 90s, and then the overnight temperatures near 60. Mid-90s with a chance of showers and thunderstorms Thursday afternoon and evening. 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

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And we're here with you with the classic hits to make that even better. 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

0: 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It's my 105.9 lunch hour here. And have some Oreos. Yeah, well, Oreo has brought out three new flavors this week for a limited time. And you're supposed to vote on which one you like best. And that one will return next year. So here's the three new flavors you're voting on. Oreo banana pudding. I don't know. Oreo deep fried. I had one of those at the air show the other day. Yeah. And Oreo chicken and waffles. Yeah, so those are the three that are out there that you can try. And then, vote on. I don't know when they say you're supposed to vote on. Just buying it, wouldn't that vote on it? I don't know, wouldn't sales? I mean, what if they have sales that are more of one, but yet the people voted for a different one? What are they going to do then?
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12: Isolated storms for today, a better chance of rain for tomorrow. I'm Ed McIntosh from Q2. 20 to 30% chance of afternoon and evening showers and maybe a rumble of thunder. Highs today could make the low 90s, and then the overnight temperatures near 60. Mid-90s with a chance of showers and thunderstorms Thursday afternoon and evening.
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My 105.9 Bulldog Mike Swofford with the Cliff Clavin moment of the day. On the way here, we'll learn some useless information from

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3: You know that the guillemots here is one of the few venomous lizards in existence. It's true. Native to southwestern United States, northern Mexico, guillemots uses grooved teeth in its lower jaw to chew venom into its prey. It's your Cliff Clavin moment of the day from My 105.9.
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0: Billings, number one for classic hits, My 105.9. And, you know, Dolly passed yesterday. And the weird thing is, I kept getting these things. As a matter of fact, yesterday morning, this was the release. It said, Dolly Parton says she's exploring avatar performances for future concerts amid health concerns, including dizziness and dehydration. Yeah, I mean, and that's the thing. They were just throwing out those bits and pieces here. And the day before it was this one. Dolly Parton's health challenges continue. She was supposed to be at the opening of a new ride at Dollywood last Friday, but ended up sending a video instead. So she was still, you know, doing videos and stuff a week ago. But we didn't know that she had cancer. They waited, and then whenever she passed, said that. So, yeah, I kept thinking there's something wrong with her, but yet she was still doing the videos, still doing the things. And then and the next thing you know, it's like, okay, the family says, yeah, that she's passed.
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18: Isolated storms for today, a better chance of rain for tomorrow. I'm Ed McIntosh from Q2. 20 to 30% chance of afternoon and evening showers and maybe a rumble of thunder. Highs today could make the low 90s, and then the overnight temperatures near 60. Mid-90s with a chance of showers and thunderstorms Thursday afternoon and evening. 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

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And I head into my final hour with a stand-up clip of the day coming up here. 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
1: And you can't appreciate how awesome a dog is as a kid. You can only do it as an adult. As a kid, there's like no frame of reference. It's like you're a kid. Your whole life is awesome. It's awesome, right? You ever think about being a kid? You had no money. You had no ID, no cell phone, no nothing. No keys to the house. You just ran outside into the woods. You weren't scared of nothing. I challenge you to do that as an adult. All your ID, all your credit card, just run out of the house, no phone. Turn the corner where you can't see your house and not have a full-on panic attack. Like, oh my God, please, something happens to me. I'll get locked up. No one will know who I am. What if I twist my ankle? Your whole life is awesome as a kid, right? You show up, no money, you just get stuff. Grilled cheese, movie tickets, right? Why wouldn't a dog be awesome? Everything is awesome. It's not till you're an adult that you appreciate it, right? Your dreams start dying, somebody cheats on you, right? And then you come home, that dog's looking at you like, dude, you're awesome. It's like, no, dude, you are awesome. Oh, it's the greatest thing ever.
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10: Isolated storms for today, a better chance of rain for tomorrow. I'm Ed McIntosh from Q2. 20 to 30% chance of afternoon and evening showers and maybe a rumble of thunder. Highs today could make the low 90s, and then the overnight temperatures near 60. Mid-90s with a chance of showers and thunderstorms Thursday afternoon and evening. 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

0: number one for classic hits, My 105.9, Stevie Nicks, Tom Petty, Stop Dragging My Heart Around. Anybody watching the Little League World Series? Yeah, kind of into it this year. I always kind of am because I'm a baseball nut anyways. But amazing. Some of these kids you look at and you go, no, I don't think you're supposed to be 6 foot as a 12-year-old. I don't think you're supposed to be 240 pounds as a 12-year-old. Yeah, some big athletes. A lot of people following that Kinsley Rasmus from Alabama. I watched her play yesterday. Fantastic. So, championship game is on Sunday. Who will it be? That's the question.
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My 105.9 Elton John, your song from the Goldsmith Calvary Jewelers studio. Working our way through your Wednesday with some Kaja Goo Goo, Too Shy, Hush Hush, Eye to Eye.

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1: 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Well, a little warmer today and tomorrow, but going to be really pleasant after that. Like low 80s, you know, perfect weather. 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
21: A few pop-up showers and thunderstorms during the evening hours. Tomorrow, a better chance of rain. I'm Ed McIntosh from Q2. Overnight readings will drop to the low 60s with isolated showers around the area. The chance of rain picks up tomorrow, but it's also the warmest day of the week, up into the mid-90s for the highs, with the best chance of showers and storms later in the day. 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

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Also some Billy Idol. 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

0: with yourself, somebody else. Time for celebration. Yeah, your Wednesday just about done. 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
20: A few pop-up showers and thunderstorms during the evening hours. Tomorrow, a better chance of rain. I'm Ed McIntosh from Q2. Overnight readings will drop to the low 60s with isolated showers around the area. The chance of rain picks up tomorrow, but it's also the warmest day of the week. Up into the mid-90s for the highs with the best chance of showers and storms later in the day. You can't sleep because the house won't cool down, and opening a window means smoke, pollen, and wind. 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

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Are you ready? Yeah, let's do this. 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

0: here. Have you done it yet? I have not done it yet. Ours is coming up, I believe, in like a week. And of course, I'm talking about fantasy football in the fantasy football draft. Pretty staggering numbers when you think about it. Almost everybody I know plays. 50 million people play fantasy football worldwide. 50 million. I read an article today, yesterday, just on the ESPN app. There's other apps that people play on. Just on the ESPN app yesterday, they drafted 952,000 different leagues yesterday. Yeah, it's crazy. I continue to punish myself by playing. I think the draft is part of the fun. And then I play for about 3 weeks and I go 0-3 and then I'm like, yeah, I quit.
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0: 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My 105.9 Wham! Wake me up before you go-go. Well, it's time to do a little garden check. How's the garden looking? Mine? Some good, some bad, some ugly. Yeah, the cucumbers, they are about done. All my leaves turned yellow. I don't know if I forgot to water them or not, but I had a whole ton of them to begin with, and maybe they just ran their season. I don't know. Tomatoes are looking really good. We got the jalapeno peppers, more than I know what to do with. I got sweet peppers, got those, hundreds of them. So yeah, part of it's looking pretty good. The flowers around the house that we planted in the spring, we were so excited about, yeah, they're all dead.
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16: A few pop-up showers and thunderstorms during the evening hours. Tomorrow, a better chance of rain. I'm Ed McIntosh from Q2. Overnight readings will drop to the low 60s with isolated showers around the area. The chance of rain picks up tomorrow, but it's also the warmest day of the week, up into the mid-90s for the highs, with the best chance of showers and storms later in the day. 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